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On channel 4 Bravo, box 41100, EMS level 1, 6850, Richmond Highway, 730, Cross Street, Memorial Street. Engine 411, Medic 409. On channel 4 Bravo, box 41100, EMS level 1, 6850, Richmond Highway, 730, Cross Street, Memorial Street.

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On Channel 4 Bravo, Box 40823, EMS Level 3, 7042. 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

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EMS level 3, 808 West Park Drive. 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EMS level 3, 8008. West Park Drive, Kaiser Permanente, 12 Cross Street, Jones Branch Drive.

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0: 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I'm not sure if in an apartment or in the hallway. We're still working on trying to get more information.
1: 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We've made contact.
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On Channel 4 Charlie, Box 44051, Crash, Medic required, Interstate 66 Expressway westbound pre-Route 28, Cross Street, Interstate 66 Expressway ramp to Interstate 66. Power 440, Engine 421, Medic 417, ALS 403, Engine 438, Ambulance 438. On Channel 4 Charlie, Box 44051, Crash, Medic required, Interstate 66 Expressway westbound pre-Route 28, Cross Street, Interstate 66 Expressway ramp to Interstate 66.

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0: 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We've got nothing.
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0: all units on the accident. What three words puts this is I-66 westbound, just past Stringfellow. We saw nothing going eastbound. We're going to flip around and head back that way.
1: Hey, we just drove that whole route. We found nothing. If you guys want, hit that Stringfellow exit from 66 westbound.
2: Copy that.

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0: 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I have a pole number when you're ready.
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0: Tower Ladder 438 from Engine 430, or Tower Ladder 440 from Engine 438.
1: Yeah, 440.
0: Have you guys ran the whole route of 66?
1: Correct. Went westbound from Monument all the way to 28. We're gonna go back to the parkway eastbound and drop off.
0: Sixty-six eastbound. Check the Stringfellow exit. If there's nothing further, they might have just gotten up and ridden away.
1: 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We'll get ready.

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On Channel 4 Bravo, Box 43012, EMS Level 3, 9411, Route 29, Circle Towers, Trillium Apartments, 103, Cross Street, Route 29. Ambulance 434, Tower 430, Rescue Engine 433. On Channel 4 Bravo, Box 43012, EMS Level 3, 9411, Route 29, Circle Towers, Trillium Apartments, 103, Cross Street, Route 29.

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1: 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Ambulance 434 from Fairfax.

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Ambulance 440, engine 434. On channel 4 Bravo, box 44500, EMS level 3, cross street, Fairfax Boulevard at Chain Bridge Road.

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Engine 440, Medic 421. On channel 4 Bravo, box 44007, EMS level 2, 4890, Alliance Drive, Mistock, Cross Street, West Ops Road.

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Cedar Lane Southeast, 168, Cross Street, Acorn Circle. Engine 430, Medic 430, EMS 403. 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Cedar Lane Southeast, 168, Cross Street, Acorn Circle.

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0: 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We have one patient being transported to Fairfax Hospital, minor injuries. The other vehicle has been removed in front of 7325 Wayne Drive.
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Richmond Highway, Cityside Apartments, 314, Cross Street, Richmond Highway Service Road.

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Engine 434, Medic 433. 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

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On channel 4 Bravo, Box 42400. Crash, Medic required, 8652, Richmond Highway, Taco Bell, Cross Street, Richmond Highway. 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On channel 4 Bravo, Box 42400. Crash, Medic required, 8652, Richmond Highway, Taco Bell, Cross Street, Richmond Highway.

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Seven Corners Center, Cross Street, Thorn Road. 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Seven Corners Center, Cross Street, Thorn Road.

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Van Dusen Court, Cross Street, Wild Hoop Drive.

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On Channel 4 Bravo, Box 40823, EMS Level 3, 4620. Hillbrook Drive, Cross Street, Oak Court. 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

在波威联系波中心是威文斯 Rita Jones Star 7-11 gas station or to McDonald. Once we clear, we're going to use the hydrogen in front of a McDonald. Side alpha and corner of a Bravo. The building is not even case, looks occupied. It's one story commercial restaurant. The workers in style. We're going to

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0: 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Side Charlie. 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They were lower basement at one.
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1: Go ahead.
0: We're inside investigating. Exterior is clear. And it's one story over basement. There's a basement access side. Charlie, labor floor, basement, and one. They complain of a rotten egg smell like. We have no reading inside now. We want rescue to come in with their meter, check further.
1: Okay, copy. One story commercial with the basement. Gonna label the floor as basement one. You're in the interior investigating. We'll hold yourself in Rescue 405 to investigate.
0: Affirmative.
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1: Okay, copy. No odors, no readings on your meters. Engine 427, you had the same.

0: Rescue 405. Correction, we have a slight odor in one part of the basement. We're trying to get keys to get into a door. We have to investigate further.
1: Okay, copy. Working in the basement, investigating a slight odor. We'll still continue just to hold yourself in the 427 in the basement. We won't commit any other resources to the interior unless you need extra hands down there.
0: Oh, it sounds like we're good. I know.

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0: 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We can go in survey.
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On channel 4 Delta, Box 44223, still alarm, 1754, Never Court, Cross Street, Abbey Oak Drive.

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0: I have trouble getting first through load. Looks like the hydrant possibly would be at Abbey Oak and Navarre Court. Off station when we get on thing. We'll drop the line from there.
1: Yeah, it's direct.

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0: I have 42 friends, full 42. On single, two story single family. Got a attached garage. Nothing showing signs. Alpha, Bravo, Delta. Seems to be evacuated, taking a lap, bring it back.
1: Tiny 4-0-2 direct.

0: 542 from engine 412. Lap complete. Three in the rear, two in the front. Level it. Basement 1-2. We'll be investigating with truck 29. All commander on the point will take it around.
1: I'm direct, two in the front, three in the rear. Basement 1-2. Is there exterior basement access?
0: Walkout basement.
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0: For the homeowner, some believe they may have smelled, others believe that they didn't. 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No odors, no readings, no smoke, anything. 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It's engine 442, truck 429, okay, leading out the trail.

0: camper. 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
1: Negative. The alarm reset before we got here.
0: Camper. Fairfax from command.
2: Ed.
0: One 754 Navarre Court. 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Found nothing. We're going to continue to investigate. 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

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Truck 429. 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

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Commercial fire alarm, 3201 Germantown Road. 3 Flintfield Charging Station, Cross Street, Elmendorf Drive.

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Churchway, Cross Street, Covered Bridge Road.

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0: 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Crash with injury, cross street, Richmond Highway at Danaly Avenue.
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2: Crash with injury, cross street, Richmond Highway at Ganali Avenue.

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Wires down, cross street. Richmond Highway at Jeff Todd Way.

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Crash, medic required, cross street, Richmond Highway at Danley Avenue. 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Crash, medic required, cross street, Richmond Highway at Danley Avenue. 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Crash with injury, cross street, Richmond Highway at Danley Avenue. 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Crash with injury, cross street, Richmond Highway at Danley Avenue.

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1: And your 4-9, go ahead.
0: Just had another patient come up and say they want to get checked out. I heard ambulance 437 go in service from their call in 24-0. Can you start them our way?
1: So, you have ambulance 411 en route. Did you need ambulance 437 as well?
0: Yeah, that's correct. I'm going to use ambulance 411 from the patient from the original crash. Medic 424 has the patient from the pedestrian truck. And then ambulance 437 for the additional patient that just said they want to go to the hospital now from the original crash.
1: 10-4-653. 437, are you direct on that?
2: Can you send that call to my dad?
1: 10-4-654.
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0: Copy. 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There's going to be no injuries. We're waiting until they get on scene.
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0: When you come down Route 1, cut down the service road in front of the mobile gas station. Your patient's going to be at the intersection of J and Lee and Richmond Highway in front of that Action pre-owned auto. I'll have to check them out.
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On tail of 4 Bravo, box 41190, EMS level 3, 5963, Richmond Highway, relax and cross street, Mount Eagle Drive. Matic 205, engine 411. On channel 4 Bravo, box 41192, EMS level 3, 5963, Richmond Highway, relax in, cross street, Mount Eagle Drive.

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Mutual Aid, EMS, Interstate 395 northbound from Seminary to King. Interstate 395 northbound from Seminary to King. Rescue 408. On Channel 2, Charlie, Box, 1. Mutual Aid, EMS, Interstate 395 northbound from Seminary to King. Interstate 395 northbound from Seminary to King. Engine 206, Medic 206. On Channel 2, Charlie, Box, Mutual Aid. Mutual Aid, EMS, Interstate 395 northbound from Seminary to King. Interstate 395 northbound from Seminary to King. Engine 206, Medic 206. On Channel 2, Charlie, Box, 1. Mutual Aid, EMS, Interstate 395 northbound from Seminary to King. Interstate 395 northbound from Seminary to King. Battalion 202. On Channel 2, Charlie, Box, Mutual Aid. Mutual Aid, EMS. Interstate 395 northbound from Seminary to King. Interstate 395 northbound from Seminary to King. Battalion 202. On Channel 2, Charlie, Box, 1. Mutual Aid, EMS. Interstate 395 northbound from Seminary to King. Interstate 395 northbound from Seminary to King. Engine 465 Bravo, Tower 424. On Channel 4 Bravo, Box 46500. Commercial fire alarm, 5955. 6th Street, Building 1262. Cross Street, Belvoir Road. Engine 465 Bravo, Tower 424. On Channel 4 Bravo, Box 46500. Commercial fire alarm, 5955. 6th Street, Building 1262. Cross Street, Belvoir Road.

0: 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Building is being evacuated. We do have an active fire alarm.
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Truck fire, Fairfax County Parkway southbound under Hoos Road, Cross Street, Route 286 southbound ramp to Route 286. Engine 435, Engine 422, Rescue 405, Medic 435, Battalion 405, on channel 4 Delta, Box 43526. Truck fire, Fairfax County Parkway southbound under Hoos Road, Cross Street, Route 286 southbound ramp to Route 286.

0: 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There's the loaders over here. I don't know if you want to make contact with the caller or not.
1: 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We're checking the house on Clover with utility work in the front yard, and then we'll give them a call.
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0: We're on Fairfax County Parkway. We found the school bus. She advised that she reported just a leak, no fire. They got the students off the other bus. 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
4: 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Rescue 408, on Channel 2 Charlie, Box, Mutual Aid, EMS, Interstate 395 southbound from Seminary to Duke, Interstate 395 southbound from Seminary to Duke. Rescue 408, on Channel 2 Charlie, Box, 1, Mutual Aid, EMS, Interstate 395 southbound from Seminary to Duke, Interstate 395 southbound from Seminary to Duke. Medic 109, on Channel 2 Charlie, Box, Mutual Aid, EMS, Interstate 395 southbound from Seminary to Duke, Interstate 395 southbound from Seminary to Duke. Medic 109, on Channel 2 Charlie, Box, 1, Mutual Aid, EMS, Interstate 395 southbound from Seminary to Duke, Interstate 395 southbound from Seminary to Duke. Engine 203, Battalion 201, on Channel 2 Charlie, Box, Mutual Aid, EMS, Interstate 395 southbound from Seminary to Duke, Interstate 395 southbound from Seminary to Duke. Engine 203, Battalion 201, on Channel 2 Charlie, Box, 1, Mutual Aid, EMS, Interstate 395 southbound from Seminary to Duke, Interstate 395 southbound from Seminary to Duke. Engine 415, Medic 415, on Channel 4 Bravo, Box 41523, crash with injury, Cross Street, Route 50, at Pleasant Valley Road. Engine 415, Medic 415, on Channel 4 Bravo, Box 41523, crash with injury, Cross Street, Route 50, at Pleasant Valley Road. 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

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On channel 2 Charlie, box, mutual aid. Mutual aid. EMS, Interstate 395 southbound from Seminary to Duke. Interstate 395 southbound from Seminary to Duke. Battalion 202. On channel 2 Charlie, box, 1. Mutual aid. EMS, Interstate 395 southbound from Seminary to Duke. Interstate 395 southbound from Seminary to Duke.

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On tail of 4 Bravo, Box 40937, EMS Level 1, 7831, Eagle Avenue, Cross Street, Audubon Avenue. 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On tail of 4 Bravo, Box 40937, EMS Level 1, 7831, Eagle Avenue, Cross Street, Audubon Avenue.

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Town Center Drive, Cross Street, New Dominion Parkway.

0: Engine 430, Medic 433. On channel 4 Bravo, Box 4303, EMS Level 2, 8303 Arlington Boulevard, Cross Street, Arlington Boulevard Service Road. Engine 430, Medic 433. On channel 4 Bravo, Box 4303, EMS Level 2, 8303, Arlington Boulevard, Cross Street, Arlington Boulevard Service Road.
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On Channel 4 Bravo, Box 4307. 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Arlington Boulevard, The Virginian, 544, Cross Street, Arlington Boulevard. 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On Channel 4 Bravo, Box 4307. 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Arlington Boulevard, The Virginian, 544, Cross Street, Arlington Boulevard.

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On channel 4 Bravo, box 44104, EMS level 3, 7608, Old Ox Road, Cross Street, Old Ox Road.

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Engine 428, Ambulance 428, on Channel 4 Bravo, Box 42803, EMS Level 2, 6417, Eppard Street, Cross Street, Lomar Drive.

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Flammable liquid spill / small, cross street, Telegraph Road at Clifton Old Court.

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On tail of 4 Bravo, box 42505, EMS level 3, 11501. Sunrise Valley Drive. 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Ambulance 431, truck 425. On tail of 4 Bravo, box 42505, EMS level 3, 11501. Sunrise Valley Drive. The Kensington Resident Assisted Living and Memory Care, 219 Cross Street, Soapstone Drive.

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On Channel 4 Bravo, Box 42200, EMS Level 1, 6501 Perry Drive, Cross Street, Unica Street. Truck 422, Medic 426. On Channel 4 Bravo, Box 42200, EMS Level 1, 6501, Perry Drive, Cross Street, Unica Street.

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I'm Panel 4 Bravo, Box 40507. 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

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On channel 4, box 415-14, EMS level 3, 3300, Lee's Corner Road, Franklin Middle School, 210A, Cross Street, Thorngate Drive.

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Manitoba Drive, 103, Cross Street, Little River Turnpike Service Road.

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Ambulance 410, engine 410, on channel 4 Bravo, box 41097, EMS level 3, 4710, North Chambliss Street, Lincolnia Senior Center, 219 Cross Street, Lincolnia Road.

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On channel 4 Bravo, box 41192, EMS level 2, 5845, Richmond Highway, Long and Foster, 401 Cross Street, Fort Hunt Road. Engine 411, ambulance 411. On channel 4 Bravo, box 41192, EMS level 2, 5845, Richmond Highway, Long and Foster, 401 Cross Street, Fort Hunt Road. 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Ambulance 409, engine 409. On channel 4 Bravo, box 40938, EMS level 3, 8352, Wagon Wheel Road, Cross Street, Orange Court.

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To Spring Street, Tyson's Towers Apartments, Cross Street, Side Court.

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On channel 4 Bravo, box 42402, EMS level 3, 305, Cooper Street, Cross Street, Shirley Street.

0: 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Pimmet Drive, Islewood Towers, 412. Engine 444, ambulance 413 Echo. On channel 4 Bravo, box 41304, EMS level 2, 2300. Pimmet Drive, Islewood Towers, 412.
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EMS level 3, 8305 Cooper Street, Cross Street, Shirley Street.

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0: 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Once the recon zone's clear, we'll probably utilize the hydrant to just pass the dispatch address on solitude court.
1: I copy the water report.
0: He is responding to the gas leak on solitude court. Establishing recon zone. Of course, Dominion Reserve in Montgomery.

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0: Audience from command. Two in the front, three in the rear, walk outside Charlie. Large estate style home, probably 6,000 feet. The complaint is in the first floor, Delta Quadrant. We'll be leaving the basement 1-2. I can have engine 401, tower 401 investigate.
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1: Command.
0: No readings in the garage. Homeowner denies the smell continuing. 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We'll clear the rest of the house and then we could probably hold with just engine tower 4-1, turn the channel.
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0: 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On channel for Delta, Box 40809, still alarm, 7747, Donnybrook Court.
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0: 4-2's on the scene. Fairfax advised PD, we're going to have the intersection of Kings Park and Braddock Road westbound shut down.
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3: 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Got 2 in the front, 3 in the rear. I'm going to label the floors. Terrace 1-2. Nothing evident on side Charlie. And the 430 is going to be investigating on side Alpha.
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2: 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We're just trying to chase down an origin.
5: 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My information is 430. We also have 4 apartments per floor.
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0: 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Go ahead. The callers are being routed to you.
1: Copy. Can she be instructed to interface with fire department there on scene in the lobby?
0: We're no longer in contact with him. 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
1: 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I'm located.
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2: 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I've had a face-to-face with the officer engine from a 30. 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

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Ambulance 442, Engine 442. On Channel 4 Bravo, Box 44204, EMS Level 3, 10200, Colvin Run Road, Brightview Nursing Home, 139, Cross Street, Walker Road.

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Norton Station Boulevard, Mount Vernon Internal Medicine, 200 Cross Street, Milford Haven Drive.

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1: 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Ambulance 410, Truck 410, on Channel 4 Bravo, Box 42807, EMS Level 3, 3100, South Manchester Street, Woodlake Towers Apartments, Cross Street, Glen Carlin Road.

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On channel 4, Bravo, Vox, 40800, EMF level 3, 6925, Columbia Pike, Evergreen House, 209, Cross Street, Gallows Road.

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Glen Forest Drive, Elementary School. Glen Forest Elementary School, Cross Street, Durbin Place. 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On channel 4 Bravo, box 4108, EMS level 3, 5829. Glen Forest Drive, Elementary School, Glen Forest Elementary School, Cross Street, Durbin Place. Engine 413, Ambulance 413 Echo. 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Engine 413, Ambulance 413 Echo. On channel 4 Bravo, box 41802, EMS level 2, 7612, Savannah Street, Cross Street, Hollywood Road. 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

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On channel 4 Bravo, Box 42405, crash with injury, 8405 Richmond Highway. Baskin Robbins, Cross Street, Richmond Highway. Tower 424, Ambulance 411. On channel 4 Bravo, Box 42405, crash with injury, 8405, Richmond Highway. Baskin Robbins, Cross Street, Richmond Highway. Ambulance 431, Engine 404, on channel 4 Bravo, Box 40410, EMS Level 3, 1665, Sierra Woods Court, Cross Street, Sierra Woods Drive. Ambulance 431, Engine 404, on channel 4 Bravo, Box 40410, EMS Level 3, 1665, Sierra Woods Court, Cross Street, Sierra Woods Drive.

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Engine 409, Tower 405, on channel 4 Bravo, box 40938, commercial fire alarm 3709, Shannon Greenway, Spring Hills Mount Vernon Cross Street, Richmond Highway. 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Ambulance 427, engine 405, on channel 4 Bravo, box 40507, EMS level 3, 6540, Franconia Road, High School, Lewis High School, Cross Street, Cimarron Street.

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Engine 435. On channel 4 Bravo, Box 435-90, investigation. Fairfax County Parkway southbound over Bowdenhill Drive, Cross Street. Route 286 southbound ramp to Bowdenhill Drive South. Engine 435. On channel 4 Bravo, Box 435-90, investigation. Fairfax County Parkway southbound over Bowdenhill Drive, Cross Street. Route 286 southbound ramp to Bowdenhill Drive South. Engine 438. On channel 4 Bravo, Box 43887, carbon monoxide alarm, 16821 Doubleday Road, Cross Street, Hood Lane. Engine 438. On channel 4 Bravo, Box 43887, carbon monoxide alarm, 16821 Doubleday Road, Cross Street, Hood Lane. Medic 206. On channel 4 Bravo, Box 41092, EMS Level 1, 5597, Seminary Road, Skyline Towers South, 714S, Cross Street, Magnolia Lane. Medic 206, on Channel 4 Bravo, Box 41092, EMS Level 1, 5597, Seminary Road, Skyline Towers South, 714S, Cross Street, Magnolia Lane.

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0: Dispatch engine 435. We went up and down the parkway northbound, southbound. We didn't find anything. We're leaving good intent, going ready.
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Route 29, Cross Street, Blake Lane. Rescue Engine 433, Medic 430. On Channel 4 Bravo, Box 43090, EMS Level 1, 9526. Route 29, Cross Street, Blake Lane.

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0: We'll be stationed in the area of 6332 Richmond Highway, Krispy Kreme parking lot.
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On Channel 4 Bravo, Box 42406, EMS Level 3, 8426. Richmond Highway, Cross Street, Brooklyn. Ambulance 409, Tower 424, Engine 409. On Channel 4 Bravo, Box 42406, EMS Level 3, 8426. Richmond Highway, Cross Street, Brooklyn Road.

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Engine 418, Medic 430. On channel 4 Bravo, box 43003, EMF level 1, 3028, Javier Road, WeMax Presidential, 400 Cross Street, Williams Drive.

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Interstate 95 northbound pre-Lorton Road, cross street. Interstate 95 northbound ramp to Lorton Road. Paramedic engine 502, rescue 408. On channel 4 Bravo, box 4 1953. Flammable liquid spill per small. Interstate 95 northbound pre-Lorton Road, cross street. Interstate 95 northbound ramp to Lorton Road. 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

0: 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Rescue 408, Engine 420, Medic 502, Engine 437, Medic 422, on Channel 4 Charlie, Box 4, 1953, crash with injury, Interstate 95 northbound pre-Lorton Road, Cross Street, Interstate 95 northbound ramp to Lorton Road. 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
0: Two BLS injuries. 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
1: 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Just the medic units and yourself. 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

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On channel 4 Bravo, box 42602, crash with injury, cross street, Braddock Road at Witch Hazel Road.

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Ambulance 409, engine 409. 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Priscilla Lane, Cross Street, Emerald Drive.

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2: Seven ten, on channel 4 Charlie, box 44465, crash with injury, Interstate 495 northbound pre-Georgetown Pike, cross street, Route 267 westbound ramp to Interstate 495 northbound, rescue 402, engine 429, ambulance 444, paramedic engine 710, ambulance 710, on channel 4 Charlie, box 44465, crash with injury, Interstate 495 northbound pre-Georgetown Pike, cross street, Route 267 westbound ramp to Interstate 495 northbound. Engine 421, ambulance 440, on channel 4 Bravo, box 42100, EMS level 2, 12475 Route 50, Fair Oaks Health and Rehab, 151, cross street, Oak Village Landing. Engine 421, ambulance 440, on channel 4 Bravo, box 42100, EMS level 2, 12475, Route 50, Fair Oaks Health and Rehab, 151, cross street, Oak Village Landing. 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

0: 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Cross Street. Dallas Greenway Westbound Marion Way. Ambulance 436. 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Mutual Aid. 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Cross Street. Dallas Greenway Westbound Marion Way. 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Mutual Aid. EMS. Cross Street. Dallas Greenway Westbound Marion Way. 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
1: That's 410, go ahead.
0: Came across a two-vehicle motor accident at the corner of Woodburn and Gallows. We're unable to stop due to transport. Can you start a complement for a motor vehicle accident and police, please?
1: 10-4, are you able to provide a vehicle description?
0: Two dark colored sedans, unable to get further.
1: 14-3-3.

0: They got a two-story commercial. Nothing evident on four sides. 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Investigating crew two, hover on water. On the Alpha Delta corner.
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0: We're on the scene of that accident at Gallows in Woodburn, confirming there's no injuries here. However, it is blocking the intersection, so we'll be here until PD arrives for traffic.
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Engine 426, Ambulance 408. On channel 4 Bravo, Box 40823, EMS Level 2, 6520. Braddock Road, Wayne Oak Elementary School, Cross Street, Fairland Street. 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

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On channel 4 Bravo, box 42105, EMS level 3, cross street. Fairfax County Parkway northbound at Tuckaway Drive. Ambulance 431, engine 421. On channel 4 Bravo, box 42105, EMS level 3, cross street. Fairfax County Parkway northbound at Tuckaway Drive.

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0: Hazmat 401, Engine 440, Ambulance 440, Engine 434, Medic 433. On Channel 4 Charlie, Box 44052, crash with injury, Interstate 66 eastbound, pre-Route 50, Cross Street, Interstate 66 eastbound. Hazmat 401, Engine 440, Ambulance 440, Engine 434, Medic 433. On Channel 4 Charlie, Box 44052, crash with injury, Interstate 66 eastbound, pre-Route 50, Cross Street, Interstate 66 eastbound.
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1: I'm going to be 66 eastbound regular lanes prior to Monument. Left lane of the regular lane.
2: 50-5.

0: 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Medic 425, Truck 425, on channel 4 Bravo, Box 42505, EMS Level 3, 11400, South Lakes Drive, High School, South Lakes High School, Cross Street, Tanbark Drive. Engine 440.
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Engine 426, Ambulance 410, on channel 4 Bravo, box 42600, EMS level 2, Cross Street, Backlick Road, Braddock Road. 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
2: 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North Greenbrier Street. Engine 206, truck 106, tower 203, rescue 102, medic 104, paramedic engine 108, paramedic engine 106, battalion 101, battalion 102, on channel 1 Charlie, box 1, mutual aid, fire 101, North Greenbrier Street. Engine 206, truck 106, tower 203, rescue 102, medic 104, paramedic engine 108, paramedic engine 106, battalion 101, battalion 102. On channel 1 Charlie, box, mutual aid, fire, 101, North Greenbrier Street.

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Felton Lane, Cross Street, West Boulevard Drive.

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On channel 4 Bravo, box 40938, EMS level 3, Cross Street, Richmond Highway at Lapland Lane.

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0: I'm no longer on scene. 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
1: So far we have nothing. 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
1: 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Recon zone's clear. Two story on a slab duplex. Initial spike on the sunset walking in. 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Reports of gas coming from the kitchen area. 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

0: 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Any further readings inside the house?
1: All normal atmospheric readings on the NSA on floors 1 and 2. We did get a hit inside of the oven itself. We're isolating it now. See if it dissipates.
0: My copy. You got normal atmospheric readings inside floors 1 and 2.
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0: no form
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0: Copy. Are you able to check around the door seal and make sure we don't have no migration?
2: Yeah, the door seal's all clear. There's nothing creeping out.
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2: Chief Bravo from San, what quadrant are you working in with the Steve?
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1: Okay. I got Tower 24 on the scene. 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
1: Tower 424.
0: Put Tower 424 on a property damage accident, Richmond Highway, south of Jeff Todd. We'll be out checking for new PD, blocking two lanes.
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0: We're receiving additional information that it's going to be the same address in suite 400, and there's about 6 to 10 patients that will need help down the stairs as well.
1: Can you repeat the suite number?
0: 400.
1: 400. We're out up there.
0: 10-4.

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1: Vehicle's removed off to the side of the road, no injuries. Drivers were debating whether they were going to wait for police or just exchange information. Tower 424 is going to service.
0: 10-4, we have a call for police. Are they going to let us know if they need an officer?
1: Fairfax Tower 424 was unable to get an answer from the driver, so we left.
0: 10-30.

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2: Tower 408, Medic 426, EMS 403, Untitled 4 Bravo, Box 40823, Crash, Medic required, 6720, Alpine Drive, Columbia Elementary School, Cross Street, Pinecrest Parkway. 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
0: 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Richmond Highway, patient first. 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
0: Well, you can take your pre-assigned high-rise assignments.
5: I am 402, concierge confirms 1102, making our way to fire control room.
0: Okay, was the concierge who called it in? So there's multiple calls, I'm on call for a red task force.
6: For one from Fairfax.
0: Command from Fairfax. Command.
6: Concierge is the only one that called it in. We only have one call on this.
5: I am engine 444. Fire control room has nothing in alarm. Top of level 1 can be investigated by rescue 402. I have nothing in alarm. We'll be up investigating.
0: Alright, copy. So 411, is that the correct floor?
5: Engine 444 is going to proceed with floor number 9. However, parking level 1, top of 1, is the only thing that has something on the fire control panel.
0: Okay, engine 413, you guys able to handle parking level 1 for me? Engine 413, parking level 1 had an alarm, if you guys can handle that.
7: Engine 413, direct parking level 1.
0: Engine 429, you're going to ascend as a second arriving engine. I'll have to go to floor number 9. Remember, all units, the elevators are clear. We can take the elevator to floor number 9. Confirm the fire floor.
7: Copy, going over crew of 4.
0: Fairfax, add additional engine.
6: 10-4, just confirming, did you still want your red task force or just the one additional engine?
0: We'll hold off on red task force, but send me another engine, please. 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
0: Medic 429.
1: 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I do have one single strobe in the Delta quadrant of the building. It looks to be like the 5th floor above the restaurant Earl's.
8: 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Engine 425. On channel for Delta, Fox, 44404, high-rise fire, 7902, Tysons 1 Place, Vita Apartments, 1102, Cross Street, West Park Drive.
0: Fine, we're going to end up on fire floor 11, starting off on floor 9. I'm going to have engine 402 and tower 401, floor number 12.
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0: Mm-hmm. Alright, copy. Stairwell F. You do have smoke in the hallway. Stairwell F, sorry, task force.
4: Command from Rescue 4, just...
0: Go ahead.
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0: Okay. So I can cancel the RIT test force, correct?
4: Affirmative.
0: Legner coming, as well as a fire marshal, please.
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9: 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We're taking first extension, but just stand by. 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
0: 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Engine 429, I'm going to make you division 11. 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
0: Alright, copy. Smoke level 11. 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
1: Division 11. All right, copy. 410 is clear. All elevators recalled and shafts are clear. Thanks.
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2: Very light haze on floor number 12. No heat, no answer at door 12 with 2.
1: Okay. Division 11, do you have the concierge with you on floor 11?
3: Come here from Division 11. That's affirmative. I have a building engineer with me. Give you a quick update. Fire's been knocked down. Primary search of the fire department and exposures on either side, complete negative. We're checking the Delta 1 exposure adjacent wall to make sure there's no extensions. We're holding off on ventilation until we can confirm that, okay?
1: Okay. You guys have sprinklers under control or you need someone to find that sprinkler head?
3: Command, can you repeat the last?
1: Did the sprinklers activate? Do we need to control water?

0: 10-4. Fairfax, man, you get a couple of units over to Tyson's One Place, control traffic. Right now we have it shut down with cones, but it'd be good to have a couple units over here to help.
1: Report. I am from Division 11. The joining wall is all clear. Ventilation operations get ready to start, okay?
0: Okay. Does the building engineer have keys to apartment 1202? We're trying to get access into that and verify that nothing got upstairs. Or do you feel confident it didn't transcend upstairs above apartment 1102?
1: I'll send them upstairs. What company's on 412?
0: Got Tower 401, Engine 402, but if they can respond to Tower 401. Tower 401, you copy?
1: I copy. If we can get an engineer up here to open the door, that'd be good. If not, we can force it.
0: Negative on forcing. Engineer's coming up from Division 11 right now. He's looking for you, so give it a couple minutes.
1: I'm direct, we'll wait, and we have Engine 402 up here with us now.
0: All right, copy. Ambulance 44, Ambulance 413, you can go in service, thanks.
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2: We're going to be, I'm assisting truck 29 driver with getting fans up.
0: Okay.

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1: Go ahead.
2: We were let into apartment 1202. 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
1: Okay. Can you work with Division 11 with their fans to help ventilate floor 11 and 12? Once 11's done, we'll work on 12.
3: We're direct. 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
1: Yeah, I'll use you to check out floor number 5. Have a medic 429 double check to see if they see strobes down there. Probably unrelated. But if you just go down to floor number 5, let me see if those strobes are still going off. Thanks.
3: Command for medic 429. After recount of floors, the double windows, it was going to be floor 10 or 11.
1: Alright, perfect. 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If you guys can grab a forecast for me and monitor floor 11 and 12 with the forecast once you doff all your stuff. 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

0: man from Division 11.
1: Division 11.
0: We're good with the fans we have on 11. We don't need any additional help with the ventilation, okay?
1: Okay. Once you're done with that, floor number 12 just above you still has some smoke.
0: All right, copy. If the exterior crew at Tower 11 is available, they can pump some fans up for 12.
2: Command from Mission 413, we're ready for assignment.
1: You can come back down and start off, and I'll probably release here in a little bit. Tower 401 driver, do you have fans? Can you bring them up to the 12th floor?
2: Command from Mission 429, the show is still going off.
0: Tower 401.
1: Yeah, your exterior crew, if they can bring fans up to floor number 12 to ventilate. Sounds like Division 11 still needing to ventilate with their fans.
0: Tower 401's correct. They're on their way right now to grab fans.
1: Alright, copy. Once you guys get Division 11, Tower 401 gets most of the smoke out, let us know. We have the alarm silence, but that's not going to take a reset. So we get that all out. Thanks.

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You can notify me in 40 minutes. We're going to continue to hold units on scene for probably another 20 to 30 minutes.

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1: Division 11.
0: Yeah, we're just going to need a few more minutes to finish up the ventilation operation. Just want to confirm you have a 4 gas coming up to the 411.
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1: Okay, sounds good. You can come back down, thanks. Tower 401, you guys do have a smoke up there. You got it all out on the 12th floor.
2: 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There's no smoke. No readings up here. We're going to head back down unless you have another assignment for us.
1: Division 11, you guys good or you want their fans?
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1: Okay, all units on the first alarm. 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
1: Arrival of the investigator, okay?
2: 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All units, let's put about a 10-minute timer on us meeting in front of truck 429. And all firefighters, you're invited to for tailboard.

0: Fairfax from command. Operations of these. We're waiting for a fire marshal. We can terminate command, release the channel. We'll all units go back to 4 Bravo. Probably another 15 to 20 minutes before units start picking up, though.
1: 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Four Delta's clear. 1715.

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0: 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We're with engine 1 to reset the alarm.
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1: 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We are on the phone trying to get more information. 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We have no further information. 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

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Truck 422, engine 422, medic 422, engine 420, medic 502, on channel 4 Charlie, box 42254, crash with injury, Interstate 95 southbound pre-Lorton Road, cross street, Interstate 95 southbound ramp to Lorton Road. Truck 422, engine 422, medic 422, engine 420, medic 502, on channel 4 Charlie, box 42254, crash with injury, Interstate 95 southbound pre-Lorton Road, cross street, Interstate 95 southbound ramp to Lorton Road.

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0: 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Correct location of the I-95 southbound after Morton Road. We'll be out investigating with a crew of two. Three vehicles still to the right shoulder. I'll let you know in a minute.
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0: serve if you want to. Fairfax, Major 420. We're one person complaining of neck pain. Keep the first transport unit coming. Engine 22 and Engine 20 will be on scene. 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

0: 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Doesn't want to go to the hospital. 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

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Engine 423, Medic 403, on channel 4 Bravo, box 44306, crash with injury, cross street, main street of Pedrich Boulevard.

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On channel 4 Bravo, Box 42608. Residential fire alarm, 5405 Campsale Street, Cross Street, Chatham Street.

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Engine 422, on channel 5, Bravo, Box, Mutual Aid, EMS, MM 160.4 Interstate 95 North Highway, MM 160.4 Interstate 95 North Highway. Engine 422, on channel 5, Bravo, Box, Mutual Aid, EMS, MM 160.4 Interstate 95 North Highway, MM 160.4 Interstate 95 North Highway. Ambulance 520, Truck 520, on channel 5, Bravo, Box, Mutual Aid, EMS, MM 160.4 Interstate 95 North Highway, MM 160.4 Interstate 95 North Highway. Ambulance 520, Truck 520, on channel 5, Bravo, Box, 1, Mutual Aid, EMS, MM 160.4 Interstate 95 North Highway, MM 160.4 Interstate 95 North Highway.

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Engine 411, Medic 411. On channel 4 Bravo, box 41100, EMS level 1, 6311, Richmond Highway, patient first. Ambulance 410, Engine 410. On channel 4 Bravo, box 41092, EMS level 3, 3504 South Jefferson Street, TJ Maxx, Cross Street, South Jefferson Street. Ambulance 410, Engine 410. On channel 4 Bravo, box 41092, EMS level 3, 3504, South Jefferson Street, TJ Maxx, Cross Street, South Jefferson Street.

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EMS Level 2, 7470. 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EMS Level 2, 7470. 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

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On channel 4 Bravo, box 41529, crash with injury, cross street, Centerville Road at Metro Neck Drive.

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0: 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Patrick Henry Drive, 202.
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Colvin Run Road, Right View Nursing Home, 12 Cross Street, Walker Road.

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